0: Today, we're making the GPT 5.6 series of models generally available. Across the family, GPT 5.6 delivers more intelligence per token and is better at staying on track, even with ambiguous prompts. Let's take a look at what it can do. I used GPT 5.6 in Codex to build a brand new card game from a short, intentionally open-ended prompt, something I'd actually want to play. The model designed the core game mechanics, generated the artwork, and shipped a working first version. But I have
1: esa racita brava de la construcción en el